A matter in a club done an also a while ago. Champagne, it is just that terrible. She walked up to me and she asked me to dance.

mountain exist, for it is washed to the sea. Yes, and how many years can some people exist before they're allowed to be free? Yes, and how many times can a man turn his head and pretend that he just

and look up before he can see the sky. Yes, and how many ears must one man have?